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1: 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And so is this.
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the fun up. It's Jack Mornings with Christy and Fraser. Brought to you by Mark's Abbotsford. From steel toes to weekend clothes.

Yes, yes, it is time for another keyword for Chrissy and Fraser's $1,000 phone call. And then maybe you could claim some cash just like Dave did this morning. He called in within 2 seconds and won $1,000 cash. And the way that he got his name announced this morning at 8 was by texting in the keyword to 969-007. There it is. I can do radio well. What is the keyword you have? Mine. Mine, as in that money is mine tomorrow, is what you're thinking. 969-007, text your full name and mine, and you'll be in for the Chrissy and Fraser $1,000 phone call with a new name being announced at 8 a.m. Mine. And your name, 969-007. It's Goo Goo Dolls with Iris on Jack 96.9.

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afternoon. I'm Dustin in for Jason Manning. Earlier chatting about Canucks back in action. Another preseason game coming up tomorrow night on our sister station, Kiss West Coast, just up the dial. But sports over the weekend. Did you notice this? I think it was Saturday night that every major U.S. TV network, that CBS, ABC, NBC, and Fox all had a college football game on. Like every one. Wall-to-wall college football. Is this a new thing? What if I wanted to watch Wheel of Fortune? How do I do that? I had to watch college football instead. It just felt a little bit like overkill.

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1: Live from the Kintech studio. You'll find it on the slow side for stretches on Marine Drive between Kerr and 91A. Stop and go at times over most of Kingsway in Burnaby. Also congestion here and there on Highway 1 eastbound all the way from Lynn Valley Road to North Road. Vehicle incident blocking Dewdney Trunk Road north of the intersection. Eastbound left turn lanes. Westbound right turn lane blocked on Lougheed. Indian Bombay Bistro Burnaby. Burnaby and New West's portal to authentic modern Indian cuisine crafted with pride for 25 years, 7558 6th Street. Burnaby and Indian Bombay Bistro.com.
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